disbelief. The puppet king's a common thief. Anger spreads throughout the town. Ringmasters take a bow. The king banished the acrobats, abolished all the coolest cats. Just a

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There was chaos

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1: Being old something that sneaks up on you fast. You don't seem to notice the years going past. A glance in the mirror can raise a wry smile at the old face staring back I haven't seen in a while. Am I dying or dancing? Can't quite decide. And I miss all my mates that have already died.

Misha era Shinya me nan kalyabera Moor maglor Me rug kuchal an kroga Moor manyar Machlan fien de yel a maher Misha era Uigni me nan kalyabera

sense of engulfed-out wholeness, cursed with mental illness. Claude Money had no money after being the king of Pointless. Franz Kafka starved to death, racked with tuberculosis. Herman Melville, Henry Thoreau, all were broke at their time.

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I'm not scared and I won't cry because I can't afford to die. I'm not scared and I won't cry because I can't afford to die. I'm not scared and I won't cry. Okay, with me, come on. Social Club, nous sommes contents d'être ici avec toi. Okay, let's keep that going. Come on, come on. Of cerebral meningitis. He was imprisoned for indecency and he was forced to live on charity. But he blew it all on alcohol and lived and died beyond his means. Charlie Parker, William Blake, and Edgar Allan Poe. They all died destitute in debt, and how so no one knows.